is a prime miss. Party man parade, the man say no, no like this. Salome TV, baby, we can go back find this. Them can't sign this, them can't sign this.

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0: 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Wow. But damn.
1: You guys are messed up like Texas Rangers. We're gonna fuck you.

Did I show you my collection of Club Mountain? Did I show you my collection of Club Mountain? Did I show you my collection of Club Mountain? Did I show you my collection of Club Mountain? Did I show you my collection of Club Mountain? Did I show you my collection of Club Mountain? Did I show you my collection of Club Mountain? Did I show you my collection of Club Mountain? Did I show you my collection of Club Mountain? Did I show you my collection of Club Mountain? Did I show you my collection of Club Mountain? Did I show you my collection of Club Mountain? Did I show you my collection of Club Mountain? Did I show you my collection of Club Mountain? Did I show you my collection of Club Mountain? Did I show you my collection of Club Mountain? Did I show you my collection of Club Mountain? Did I show you my collection of Club Mountain? Did I show you my collection of Club Mountain? Did I show you my collection of Club Mountain? Did I show you my collection of Club Mountain? Did I show you my collection of Club Mountain? Did I show you my collection of Club Mountain? Did I show you my collection of Club Mountain? This is my

0: 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Remember your shelf? Did I show you my collection of Club Monster? Did I show you my collection of Club Monster? Did I show you my collection of Club Monster? Did I show you my collection of Club Monster?
1: Yeah. If you didn't get sick of hearing me talk shit about the government and people, ignorance, marginalization, alienation, another no stum hit. Where we gonna take them this time? Yo, this is for my video.

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Colin Firth. You see, we cried by the creekside and defended a pheasant. 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

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I didn't get an answer off you about the amp. I was seeing if I could just drop that. I don't know if your mum's in tonight or anyone. I just drop that round. That's all right.

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Blood bread just to capture the stress, cause she felt so lost, so gone. Then she ate a whole cake just to capture the pain, cause she felt so lost, so gone. Then she ate a bit of bread just to capture the